Well, thank you, as always, to Chris Kennedy for the last 2 hours of Sunday Service show. This is Barry Palmer. This is Radio Seagull. Welcome along. Thanks for joining us. We started off earlier this week with Daily Al Stewart, one stage before. Then you heard King Crimson, Frame by Frame, featuring Adrian Belew. And now you're going to hear another track featuring Adrian Belew. It's Frank Zappa, City of Tiny Lights.

Okay, just been listening to Wooden Ships Eclipse, and well, hopefully it's not the eclipse, unless there's Donald Trump decides to send bombers directly. Jethro Tull, Nothing Is Easy. I heard that during the week, and I thought, oh my goodness, the drumming on that at the end's fantastic, isn't it? All great musicianship. And before that, Frank Zappa, City of Tiny Lights. Also, fantastic musicianship. Hey, you're listening to Radio Seagull. It's Barry Palmer here with you. And coming up now is Warm Dusha with the Midnight Dipper.

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It's your all powered by fun Radio Seagull here with Barry Palmer at the helm for now, maybe even. Okay, just been listening to XTC Runaway, Caravan before that, Proper Job / Back to Front, Warm Douche before that, Midnight Dipper. Well, sadly, in the last week or two, sad news, they lost Dave Mason. A bit of an unsung genius, I think, Dave Mason. Obviously, like, former member of Traffic, but he's done so much stuff over the years of like completely different styles and whatnot. Sometimes I hear and think, oh wow, that's Dave Mason, amazing. He does the whole sort of genres, doesn't he? Anyway, this is Dave Mason, and this one is called Look at You, Look at Me.

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Radio.

Okay, welcome along to the second hour of the Barry Palmer Show here on Radio Seagull, where everything's fab. And just heard The Who, You Better, You Bet. Jackson Browne in the Shape of Heart, going out to Aid. And there is a Warren Zevon and Jackson Browne album that they did together. So I think it's like an acoustic album or something. I'll try and dig it out in future. Speaking of Warren Zevon, here he is, Lawyers, Guns and Money.

Barry Palmer here with you on Radio Seagull. You've been listening to Focus. Answers, questions, questions, answers from Focus 3. Before that, Colosseum, Walking in the Park. And Warren Zevon before that, Lawyers, Guns and Money, even. Okay, time now for some Blue Oyster Cult. Here's Shadow of California.

Okay, here we are, and just pulled up in the car park as the crew for the 3 till 6 show, the Jim Borland posse, and this week they're all dressed as Biffo the Bear. Some older readers may remember Biffo the Bear. Coming up after us, Jim Borland. Okay. Okay, so you've just been listening to Aztec Camera, All I Need Is Everything. Before that, George Harrison, Far East Man, Blue Oyster Cult, Shadow of California. Right, so it's late, kind of end of the show now, he's clapping his hands again. And we're going to leave you with a few things. First of all, ZZ Top with Sleeping Bag. Thanks very much for listening. Stay Seagull.

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1: Why, yes, it's that time of the day again when we wave ta-ra to Barry Palmer, and it's hello from me, Jim Borland. Yes, my complete 180, got 180 minutes of great music. It's going to take us all the way through till 6 o'clock. But opening up this week, that was the Fabulous Asia, and they were formed in London in 1982, and that track was called In the Heat of the Moment. And I'm sure we've all done something in the heat of the moment, haven't we? But did you regret it after?

You're listening to Jim Borland here on Commercial Free Radio Seagull, where there's much more to the music than hits alone. And there you just heard the fabulous Gary Moore, and that was Always Gonna Love You. And that was from 1982 from his album Corridors of Power. And before that, we had All Shook Up, and that was The Rock Legends from 2005, and that was from their album True Brits. And the first track you heard was The Black Keys with All My Life. And that was from 2025, and that was taken from the 13th studio album No Rain, No Flowers.

You're listening to Commercial Free Radio Seagull, and there you just heard Nightlife with Foreigner, and that was from 1981. And before that, we had Heart Without a Home, and that was Blonde on Blonde from 1970, and that was from the album Rebirth, Reflections of Life. And the first track you heard was Happy Ending, and that was The Strokes, and that was their 10th track from their 2013 album Come Down Machine. Radio Seagull! This next track I'm going to play is requested by Giorgio, who listens on the internet over there in Wolverhampton, and it is by Dr. Hook, and it's called Only 16.

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1: Well, first you heard Sleeping for Years, and that was Atomic Rooster from 1970, and that was from the album The First 10 Explosive Years. That was followed by The Martyr with Utopia from 1977, and that was from their album Oops, Wrong Planet. And then finally we had a moment of release, and that was the fabulous Steve Howe from 1989.

0: For the first one I played there was Tuesday Afternoon, and that was the Moody Blues from 1967 from the album Days of Futures Past. That was followed by Unfinished Business with Altered State from 1991. And a bonus track I've got for you is a fabulous track by Ted Nugent, and it's called Stranglehold, and this is from 1975. So enjoy these and join me after the break for hour number two.
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1: Well, here we go with the second hour of my show. And if you've only just joined us, my name is Jim Borland, and this is Commercial Free Radio Seagull, where there's much more to the music than hits alone. And opening up this, the second hour of the show, that was the boss, yes, the man himself, Bruce Springsteen, with Born to Run.

you stay.

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After that we had Beast of Burden, and of course that was the Rolling Stones, and that was from 1978 from their album Some Girls. And then finally we had Black Dog by Led Zeppelin from 1971. Commercial Free

0: Well, currently on tour in North America with the Doobie Brothers. There we just heard Carlos Santana with She's Not There, and that was from his 1977 album Moonflower. And he's just been awarded a Lifetime Achievement Award by the Recording Academy for 5 decades of contribution. So well done to Carlos Santana. And before that, we had Satellite from the Hooters from 1987, and that was from their album One Way Home. And of course, the first track we played was AC/DC and Let There Be Rock from 1977.
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Well, the first track I played was You're the Best, and that was dedicated to all you Seagull listeners out there, and that was by Joe Bean Esposito, and that was from his album Rhythm and the Blues. That was followed by Vangelis with Dervish D, and that was from their album Spiral in 1977, and that was followed then by the fabulous Steve Howe with Penance from 1979.

Then, of course, there is revolutionary love. Love of comrades fighting for the people, and love of people. Not an abstract people, but people one meets and works with. When Che Guevara talked of love being at the center of revolutionary endeavor, he meant both. For people like Che or George Jackson or Malcolm X,

Well, written by Norman Whitfield and Barrett Strong, that was a track called War, and that was on the B-side of Frankie Goes to Hollywood's Two Tribes, originally released by The Temptations in 1970, and it was later made a massive hit by Edwin Starr. And it's also been covered by Bruce Springsteen in 1986, and also The Jam in 1982. Radio Seagull. Okay, so check us up to the top of the hour. The first track that I've got for you is a fabulous track by the Carpenters. It's called Masquerade, and this is from 1973 from their album Now and Then. And the bonus track that I've got for you is by the German band Eloy, and they were formed in 1969 in Hanover. And the track is called The Ride by Night Towards the Predestine, and this is from their album The Vision, The Sword and The Pyre. So enjoy these and join me for hour number three.

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0: Okay, so the first track I played there was Catch the Wave, and that was Velvet Moon from 2019. After that, we had Which One Is It? And that was Frank Zappa, and that was from his album Guitar from 1988. And then finally, we had Uppercut with the Stereophonics, one of my favourite groups, and that was from 2009. And that was from their album Keep Calm and Carry On.
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0: Well, going all the way back to 1973, the first track you heard was T-Rex and the Groover. That was followed by Talking Heads with And She Was, and that was taken from their Little Creatures album in 1985. And then finally we had The Doors with Break On Through to the Other Side from 1967.
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You're listening to Jim Borland here on Commercial Free Radio Seagull, and there you just heard Good Good Living, and that was Vanilla Fudge from 2009, and that was from the album Rock of the Universe. Before that we had Roger Walters with Deja Vu, and that was from 2017, and that was from his album Is This the Life We Really Want? And before that we had Central Park, and that was Tangerine Dream from 1985, and that was from the album Le Parc.

Well, going all the way back to 1972, there you just heard Elton John with a Rocket Man, and that was from his album Diamonds. Before that, we had Guns N' Roses with Sweet Child of Mine, and that was from 1987 from the album Appetite for Destruction. And the first track you heard was Never Gonna Let You Go, and that was Fall of Passion, and that was from 2024.

0: Nation.
1: Well, time's caught up with us yet again. But before I go, I'd like to thank you for your company. I hope you've enjoyed the music. And don't forget, if there's anything in particular that you'd like to hear, let me know. JimBorland@RadioSeagle.com. But the bonus track that I've got for you is quite relevant to the situation that we're all in these days. And it's from 1969. It's by the Plastic Ono Band. And it's called Give Peace a Chance. So, until next time, this is Jim Borland saying ta-ra for now.
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1: Radio.

That's Foo Fighters and a song called Window from the brand new album Your Favourite Toy, which has just been released. This is Andy Sennett on Radio Seagulls. I'll be with you for 3 hours on Radio Seagull and for the first hour also on The Flash in the UK. Now here at Airborne, they've got a single out from their self-titled album, which comes out on 28th of August. It's called Alive After Death.

That's the King Crimson from the album In the Cause of the Crimson King, released back in 1969, and a lovely song called I Talk to the Wind. And here's James Robledo. This is a single from the Frontier 30th Anniversary Collection, which comes out on the 22nd of May. This song is called Several Ways.

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Radio.

That's Christopher Guildenloo and a song called The Almosts from his new album Humanize, which comes out on 29th of May. Now here are Mike and the Mechanics, and this song became a hit for them called Silent Running.

That's a new single from Ricardo Confessori featuring Fabio Caldera, and it's called Realm Breaker. Now here are Cool and the Gang from the album Celebrate. This is called Celebration.

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There's a band from Canada called Tease and a song called Man of Vision from their new album Rev Your Engines. And would you believe they broke up around 1980, but they reformed a few years ago, and now they're about to release their first album for almost 45 years. Now here are Stardust. They released a debut album in 2020. They're a Hungarian melodic rock band, and this is a cover of a song originally done by Pat Benatar. It's called Heartbreaker.

They're called Finite, and they come from a band called Gunshine. It's a sequel from their forthcoming album, Grand Rising, which is out on the 24th of July. And at this time, a reminder to all listeners on the Flats in the UK that your local programme starts at up there. Radio Seagull will be back on the Flash overnight. Take you through the night. And we're going to Tosnia now with Eclipse, a tune called Lost in Kiev. It's the second single from the album We're All Going to Be Fine, which comes out on the 19th of June.

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This is commercial-free Radio Seagull, where there is much more to the music than hits alone.

That's Generation Radio, and a song called Hate in His Heart, which is a single from their new album Take Two. This is Andy Sennett on Radio Seagull. I'll be with you for the next 2 hours. Next week, I've got a song called Never Stop from a band called Shaboom. I've never heard of them, but apparently they're a hard rock band from Sweden. They've been around a long time. And this is a single from their album, Another Nail in the Coffin, which is out on the 28th of August.

Deep Purple and a song called Knocking at Your Back Door from the album A Fire in the Sky. Now we got a new band from Manchester. The name of the band is spelled VMBRA, but apparently it's pronounced Umbra. This is the first single from their forthcoming debut album, which will be out later this year. It's a story of a man with anterograde amnesia, which is apparently the inability to form new memories. The title of the song is A Man Walks In.

That's called Destiny Call. It comes from the band Avaland, and it's a new single. Now here are Metallica from the album Load, and a song called Until It Sleeps.

with Nick Layton's Moonlit Masquerade, and it's all called Live or Die. And there's a second single from their new album, which is coming in September, a detail which haven't been announced yet. Now here's Gene Pitney from 1963. I love this song, a great single called Mecca.

0: favourites?
1: World Heart. That's a Swedish band called Grand. And a single from their forthcoming album, Guilty Pleasure, which is out on the 21st of August. Now let's come back to the sound of Renaissance. From the album Prologue, this is a track that will probably mean quite a lot to a lot of people. Planning a summer holiday. What sort of summer holiday and where remains to be seen, depending on what happens to travel arrangements. This great track is called Sound.

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That's Yes from 2023 album Mirror in the Sky, and a song called Cut from the Stars. And we're going to play a track upon the latest album of Yes in last hour. And that's coming up fairly soon, because it's time to go out to something out now. And we're doing that with Rain and a track called Ballroom in the Spaceship from the album Metal Box, released in 2008.

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This is commercial-free Radio Seagull, where there is much more to the music than hits alone.

That's Lunatic Soul and the song called Ardo. In fact, that's the reimagined version. Lunatic Soul is a Figure 8 rock side project founded by Riverside vocalist and bass guitarist Marius Duda. This is Andy Sennett on Radio Seagull, starting my last hour for this week. Coming out with me, as always, on Monday, is Eddie Munn. He'll be here for 3 hours. Now we've got a new single from Europe. They're back with a new album called Come This Madness, which is out on 25th of September. It'll be their 12th studio album, and their first in nearly a decade. This first single from the album is called One on One.

This Muse and so-called Cryogen from the 10th studio album, The Wild Signal, is coming out on 26th of June. Now here's Peter Gabriel and the Soweto Gospel Choir. This is from the album Rated to PG, which is a compilation album of songs for film soundtracks written by Peter. The title of this song is Down to Earth. That's from the closing credits of the movie The Wall, released in 2008.

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1: At Radio Seagull, there's more to music than hits alone.

That's Yes from the new album Into the Storm. That's a re-release with lots of extras and some remastered versions. And the producer of the whole album was Adam Wakeman. The album's called From a Page. Now, here's Adam Page going right back to 1960. And I was at primary school when this was released 66 years ago.

Discuss G featuring Matt Barlow and so called Dancing with Death. That's from the latest album's Tail Burner. Now here are Led Zeppelin from the 8th and final studio album released in 1979, Blend Through Their Door. This track is called Fool in the Rain.

That's Care of Night, and from the album Reconnected, released in 2023. That was called Wrong. Well, you're not wrong if you're expecting Andy Mann coming up, because so am I. And I'll be back at the same time next week on Radio Seagull. I'm playing out now with Blue Morpho, a track by Ed O'Brien. He's a guitarist and songwriter and member of Radiohead. This is from his second solo album. It's a title track and it's coming out on 22nd of May. Until next week, this is Andy Sinnett on Radio Seagull saying bye-bye.

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This is commercial-free Radio Seagull, where there is much more to the music than hits alone.

Okay, and that is a band who go by the name of The Baboon Show. They feature the voice of Bjorn Dixgaard, and they come from Sweden. And that was Lost You in a Second, which was written and composed by Bjorn. The song was released on their album, The World is Bigger Than You, put out by the Kidnap Music Records label. And hello, you listen to Eddie Mann on Radio Seagull, and I shall be with you now for the next 3 hours. And coming up in this hour is a collection of some great songs by The Clarks, The Drive-By Truckers, The Royal Cream and Pish. But first of all, here is an amazing song by The Chemical Brothers. The track features the voice of Willie Mason. It comes off their sixth album, We Are The Night, put out by Virgin Records. So without further ado, here they are now with Battle Scars.

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Okay, great sound there by an American band who call themselves the Clarks. They come from Pittsburgh, Indiana. This single became famous as a driving song. So that was L on Wheels, and it comes off their seventh album, Fast Moving Cars, put out by the Razor and Tie Records label. And before that, you heard Madrugada, which means dawn in Norwegian. And the band is from Stokmarknes in the northern part of Norway. And this track features the marvellous voice of Sivert Øyem. The song was Majesty, which comes off their third album, Grit. And coming next are the Drive-By Truckers, an American southern rock band who come from Athens, Georgia. This track comes off their 11th album, American Band, put out on the ATO label. And the song is called Surrender Under Protest.

Okay, the Red Hot Chili Peppers there with a single put out on their 10th album, I'm With You. And that was Brendan's Death Song, which is about Brendan Mullen, the founder of The Mask, a small punk rock club, which was an important part of the early LA punk scene. And before that, you heard Death on the Radio, who come from Brooklyn, New York. And that was Shout Me Out, which comes off their third album, Dear Science. Okay, you listen to Eddie Man on Radio Seagull. The music continues now with the Royal Cream, an unsigned four-piece rock band who come from Stockholm. So here they are now with their single, Falling Down.

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0: overnight and for the rest of the day dry with sunny spells and the high of 19 centigrade, 66 Fahrenheit.
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And that was Pish, an American band who come from Burlington, Vermont. This track comes off their 11th studio album, Farmhouse, published through the Rhino Elektra record label. And the song was called Sand. And before that, you heard Bebop Deluxe with a classic track that comes out of the blues-based British rock scene of the late 1960s. The sound emerged as a blend of jazz, progressive rock, and straightforward rock and roll. Now, science fiction imagery was common in Bill Nelson's lyrics, reflect the history of the time, with space exploration and the Apollo missions. That was the title track off their album Modern Music. And the music continues now with the UK band British Sea Power, who are based in East Sussex and the Isle of Skye. And this is their single put out on Golden Chariot Records, and it's called Bad Bohemian.

Cooler Shaker there, an English band who come from London. This song, Govinda, notable for its heavy Indian influences, such as the tambora, is unique, being the only British single top 10 hit to be sung entirely in Sanskrit. And it comes off their album K, put out on the Columbia record label. Okay, you listen to Eddie Mann on Radio Seagull. I do hope that you're enjoying the music. Next up is APB, a Scottish post-punk band who come from Aberdeenshire. This track comes off their debut album, Something to Believe In. The music is Shoot You Down. I'll be back soon, so don't go away.

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This is commercial-free Radio Seagull, where there is much more to the music than hits alone.

Okay, yeah, that was Slash there, featuring the voice of Miles Kennedy from his album Apocalyptic Love. And the song was called We Will Roam. And hello, you're listening to Eddie Mann on Radio Seagull. And coming up in this hour is a collection of some great music by Audio Slave, Blue Pearl, Peace, and some classic music by the Eagles. But first of all, here is the marvellous sound of Def Leppard with a title track off their Hysteria album, put out in 1987.

0: Okay, the amazing sound there of a new British wave band who call themselves The Fix, who were based in London. And that was the title track off their 10th studio album, which also marks the return of the band's longtime bassist, Dan K. Brown. And the song was called Beautiful Friction. And coming next is the classic sound of The Byrds doing a live performance. It comes from an early 1970 recording taken in New York. The track is featured on the band's untitled album, released in the same year. So here are The Byrds now with Lover of the Bayou.
1: Ladies and gentlemen, let's have a fine hand for The Byrds.

0: Thank you. Thank you.
1: Okay, I know the live performance there. This time it was the unmistakable sound of the Eagles doing an acoustic version of their classic song, Hotel California. It comes off their album, Hell Freezes Over, released in the 70s. And this live recording is probably one of the best I've heard, and it must come close to the real sound of the live event. Are you listening to Eddie Mann on Radio Seagull? The music continues now with the amazing sound of Sinead O'Connor, with music from her 9th album, How About I Be Me and You Be You.

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Okay, great rock sound there by the American group Audioslave from Los Angeles, which features the remarkable voice of Chris Cornell. And the single appears on their second album, Out of Exile, which got to the top of the American album charts when it was released. And the song was Be Yourself. And coming next is a Swiss band who call themselves Blue Pearl, who have been receiving some attention throughout Europe. You can find out more about their music on BluePearlTheBand.com. This music comes off their EP, Welcome to the Show. So this is Blue Pearl with Break Away With Me.

Okay, Lord Euron there from Los Angeles. Lord Euron is a musical and visual project created by Ben Schneider, and that was a track from their first full-length album, Lonesome Dreams, and the song was called To the Ends of the Earth. You can find out more about their music on lordeuron.com. Next up is a remarkable talent who comes from Birmingham, England. They're a four-piece band called Peace. Here they are now with some amazing music, which is a mix of krautrock and Pink Floyd come LCD sound systems, giving away to psychedelic rock. Check out their EP Delicious, and this is the fourth track, and it's called 1998.

0: 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Eddie Mann.
1: Okay, listen to Eddie Mann on Radio Seagull. I do hope you're enjoying the music. Next up is Youth Lagoon with Droppler. I shall be back shortly, so don't go away.

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Okay, great sound there by the American rockers Linkin Park, who come from California. And that comes off their sixth studio album, The Hunting Party. 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And the song was called Rebellion. And hello, you're listening to Eddie Mann on Radio Seagull. And coming up in this hour is music by Brian Collins, The Hookworms, Young Guns and Bandito Ray. But first of all, here is an amazing song by an American band who call themselves Live. The band members come from Pennsylvania, and they're now fronted by Chris Shin, formerly of United Theory, who has taken over from Ed Kowalczyk as their new lead singer. Ed left the band to pursue his own personal career, and this tune is the first single release from their album, The Turn, and the song is called The Way Around Is Through.

Okay, the true southern soul of Brian Collins there, an American singer-songwriter from West Georgia. Brian is a country rock singer with plenty of crossover appeal. Think Bob Seger or Bruce Springsteen. This music is a taste of his forthcoming album, The Healing Highway. You can find out more about his work on it, briancollinsmusic.com. And the song was called Never Really Left. And coming next is the wonderful sound of the Hookworms, a five-piece psychedelic rock band from Leeds, Yorkshire. This is a great single release, which comes off their fourth album, The Hum, which has received some great reviews. And the song is called On Leaving.

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Okay, great sound there by Interpol, who come from New York City. The music comes off their fifth studio album, El Pintor, put out on the Matador Records label. And the song was called All the Rage Back Home. And coming next is a great sound by Kasabian, who come from Leicester, England. The music comes off their fifth studio album, which is named after the total run time of all the tracks, 48 minutes and 13 seconds. The album was produced by their guitarist, Serge Pisano. Serge's grandfather is Italian. So without further ado, here they are now with Stevie.

Okay, the wonderful sound of the Young Guns there, an English rock band based in London. You can find out more about their music on weareyoungguns.com. And this is their single called I Want You, released on Virgin EMI Records. Okay, you're listening to Eddie Mann on Radio Seagull. The music continues now with the talented sound of Anna Calvi. Anna has received critical acclaim for her voice, guitar playing and performance. You can find out more about her work on annacalvi.com. This music comes off her album One Breath, and the song is Suddenly.

Radio Seagull. Different. Different tastes in music. Makes no difference what you like. If you want it, we got it. Right here.

Okay, the unmistakable sound there of Marianne Faithfull with Falling Back, a song she collaborated on with Anna Calvi. Subsequently, Anna performed this track with Marianne Faithfull on the BBC's Live with Jules Holland TV show. The tune comes off Marianne's 20th album, Give My Love to London, which also featured collaborations with Nick Cave and Roger Waters, to name a few. And the music continues now with the Temperance Movement, who come from London. Great tune this, which comes off their debut EP, Pride, put out on Earache Records. And the song is called Only Friend.

Okay, an amazing sound there by an Australian band called No Escape for the King, who come from Melbourne. You can find out more about their work on noescapefortheking.com. This release comes off their album 13 Fords, and the song was called In My Bones Again. And coming next is a Liverpool band called Bandito Ray. You can find out more information about them on banditoray.com. A great song this, so here they are now with Larg.

Okay, top tune there by David Gray, and this song, Back in the World, comes off his 10th studio album, Mutineers, put out on the independent music label Good Soldier Songs. Okay, listen to Eddie Mann on Radio Seagull, and I do hope that you're enjoying the music. Next up are the Chemical Brothers, an electronic duo consisting of Tom Rowlands and Ed Simons, originated in Manchester, England. A great instrumental tune, this called Star Guitar, which comes off their album, Come With Us. I shall be back at the same time next week. Until then, remember, there's more to music than hits alone. Take care, and I'll see you next time.

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0: Three great female vocalists in a row here on Radio Seagull. We just heard from Heather Small as part of M People from their fourth album, Bizarre Fruits, from 1994. And Search for the Hero ahead of M People. We had the excellent Anastasia from her debut album, Not That Kind, from 2000, and I Ask You. But starting off, we had Annie Lennox at the front of Eurythmics from their eighth and final album, Peace and Power to the Meek, and that was released in 1999. You're listening to Radio Seagull. My thanks go to Eddie Mann for the previous 3 hours of great music here on the Big Red Lightship. Hello, welcome. Thanks for joining me. I hope you're safe and well.
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Brilliant. That is a band from Melbourne in Australia, The Rogue Traders. And it was taken from their second album, Here Come the Drums. And that was released in 2005. And of course, it's Voodoo Child. And it was the first single taken from that album. 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We also broadcast to the northeast of the Netherlands on DAB. Also, we broadcast at various locations throughout the UK on DAB. So if you're listening in the UK, why don't you get in touch? It's studio@radioseagull.com. Let us know what you're thinking of the music, and if there's anything in particular you would like to hear, let us know.

That's a band hailing from Glasgow, Primal Scream, from their album Riot City Blues. And that was from 2006, and an excellent song, Dolls Sweet Rock and Roll. 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

Yeah, excellent artist from Evansville in Indiana. That is Jace Everett from his fourth album, Mr. Good Times, from 2011, and a great American hero. But ahead of Jace, we had the excellent Sturgill Simpson, all the way from Jackson in Kentucky. That was from his third album, A Sailor's Guide to Earth, and that was a song called Brace for Impact. You're listening to Radio Seagull, broadcasting from our radio ship, the Jenny Bainton, moored here in the north of the Netherlands. Broadcasting on 747 kHz AM and also in DAB to the northeast of the Netherlands. We also broadcast through the night on DAB in the UK.

featuring the Oak Ridge Boys. That is Shooter Jennings from his third album, The Wolf, from 2007, and Slow Train. And ahead of Shooter, we had a Chicano rock band from East Los Angeles. Los Lobos is their name, from their album How Will the Wolf Survive? And that was their first album to be released by a major label back in 1984. And the song was Will the Wolf Survive? You're listening to Radio Seagull, broadcasting from our radio ship, the Jenny Bainton, moored here in the northwest coast of the Netherlands. I am not broadcasting from our usual studio of Studio 1, which is up there on the bridge, but I am at the aft end of our main deck in Studio 3, which is a compact and little bijou studio just across from the crew's mess. But more importantly, it's just along from the galley, which means I can nip out and make myself a cup of tea and grab some biscuits. Anyway, up and coming now, we have a band formed in Bishop Briggs, just outside of Glasgow, back in 2011. And I'm glad to say that they are now reformed. The Temperance Movement, and this is from their self-titled debut album from 2013, and an excellent song, Only Friend.

from her debut solo album, Stockholm. That is The Last from Ohio. Chrissy Hynde is her name, and that was from her album from 2014 called House of Cards. And ahead of Chrissy, we had another Chicano rock band hailing from LA, Tito and Tarantula this time, from their third album, Little Bitch, from 2000. It was a track called Lady Don't Leave. And talking of tracks, it's high time I was making tracks, as I am fastly running out of time. I hope you've enjoyed the music I've been playing on this hour. And coming up after me, we will have back-to-back new music here on Radio Seagull. So until we meet again, please take care and stay safe.

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0: Well, a classic bringing us into the show today from Jethro Tull from 1969. And all that living in the past. Right, welcome to the show. We got some music on the way today from John Congus, also the Finn Brothers, the Undertones, and, of course, the list just goes on.
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I recognise there's more to music than just hits alone. There's a band called Dog Zero and the current single from them, When You Find Out, and also a recent release from Kissing Chaos before that, and a song called Hey Sugar. Well, here we are, another Roger Davis show underway here on Radio Seagull. If you'd like to contact the show, we'd love to hear from you. Tell us where you are in the world listening. As always, it's Roger Davis at RadioSeagull.com.

Step up.

Something there from Jack White's recent release from him entitled God and the Broken Ribs. The White Stripes chap had some great songs out and still releasing music today. We're talking to Jack White. Before that, something back to our vinyl vaults to 1971. A bit of a strange song from John Congers, and he's going to step on you again. And before that, to 78 with Joan Armatrading. And Bottom to the Top. Here on Radio Seagull every week, Mondays 4 p.m, Tuesdays 4 a.m, and of course not forgetting the midweek, 10 p.m. on a Wednesday, the Roger Davis Show. 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

commercial free Radio Seagull, the radio station that just gets on and play the music 24 hours a day. That's Amy McDonald back to 2021 and a song called Bridges. Before that, a new song from Beck, a bit of a laid back track from him entitled Ride Lonesome, but a good track it is. And before that, also something recent from Peter Vane and a song called Neon Roots. Radio Seagull, the Roger Davis Show. Well, if you've been listening to the show just recently, we've been mentioning about exciting times for Radio Seagull this year. And the news is that we'll be broadcasting live from the Jenny Bainton from June the 3rd to the 30th of June, offshore. Live programmes being aired between 1900 and 7 o'clock in the mornings. And live programmes also on AM and FM. Lots of exciting things going on, and stay tuned for more details coming up in future programmes. Right, we continue with the music now. We go back to something from the obscure corner that we bring in from time to time from 68.

That's a band called The Strokes with their current single, Going Shopping. Got a new album out to do for release during summer of 2026 entitled Reality Awaits. So that is from that forthcoming album that we're playing the single. We're talking of The Strokes. Before that, Backdrop Vinyl Vaults with a great song, and The Finn Brothers. From 2005 with Edible Flowers from the album Everyone Is Here. Very good album there with the Finn Brothers. And we started off with something from the Obscure Corner from 1968 with a band called Cleek and Love and Easy. Well, probably true that. Right, Radio Seagull, the Roger Davis Show. A little bit more to do before we get to the top of the hour. And good to see that Joe Jackson is still making great songs today, and here's the current single from him.

That said, Joe Jackson from his album Hope and Glory, the current single In Total Fabulous People. Well, we've got a lot more to bring to you in our number two. Trust you're going to stay with us for that. But we've got a couple of songs to get us to the top of the hour. Something from Earth and Fire and something from The Babies.

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0: Fergal Sharkey and the Undertones bringing us back into our number two with a song from 1979 and all about Wednesday week. Right, still to come on the programme, we have some music from The Doors, also Paul McCartney, Squeeze and many more.
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1: 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And before that, another current single from the Flower Kings, quite a long track, actually. 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

special free radio Seagull, dedicated to bringing you the best alternative progressive rock music 24 hours a day. That's a band called Awen and the current single entitled Encaged from the album All Shades of Blue. Before that, went back to a vinyl vault to 1985 with the Style Council and The Walls Come Tumbling Down. And we started off with something from The Doors and Love Me Two Times. Here on Radio Seagull, the Roger Davis Show, every week on board the lightship Jenny Bainton. And as we mentioned in our number one, we'll be broadcasting live from the Jenny Bainton offshore between June the 3rd and June the 30th. Lots of great, exciting things happening on

board the ship during that time, also covering the tall ship races, which are going on between the 3rd of July and the 6th of July. Also, presenters on board will be Chris Kennedy, also Andy Brooks. Of course, Setsy will be there, Barry James, Steve Dack, also Mandy will be there, Alan Beach, and even possibly Chris Cooper as well. So lots of great presenters on board during that time. Right, we continue and we go to a song which is also a current single from the Dim Pinks.

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Oh, it's like playing that song. That's Sarah Cracknell from a few years back, and On the Swings. Always very haunting and always reminds me of summer. So I thought I'd give it another spin today on the programme in our little laid-back section here at the moment. And before that, something from Paul McCartney from the forthcoming album, The Boys of Dungeon Lane, which I think is due for release on the 29th of May. So we'll be looking out for that. And the current single from Paul, entitled Days We Left Behind, with a lot of reflections going on there. And before that, we had something current from the Dim Pinks, and I Don't Want To. Right, still a lot left on the playlist here on the Roger Davis Show every week, Mondays 4 p.m, Tuesdays 4 a.m, and of course Wednesdays 10 p.m. Is the midweek. Right, so we continue and we go to 1978 now with a band called The Realistics.

good to have Squeeze back in the limelight and a new album, Trixies. So like a revival of lots of newly recorded songs from their early days, but nonetheless an interesting album. That's the current single from Squeeze entitled Why Don't We? Before that, something back to a vinyl vaults to 1976. Always takes me back to the summer of that year with Elvin Bishop and Fooled Around Fell in Love. And before that, 78 release from The Realistics and I've Got a Heart. Here on Radio Seagull, The Roger Davis Show. Don't forget to pop along to RadioSeagull.com and check out all the profiles of the DJs who's on board. And, of course, while you're there, check out the merchandise. We've got loads of interesting items for sale. Just pop along there. And while you're there, why not join us on Patreon and you'll be kept up to date with all the latest happenings. And, of course, lots of exciting things coming up as we head out to sea in June. Right, we continue with the current singles and we got Opus Kink.

Chrissie Hynde and the Pretenders from 1979 and a song entitled Kid. Before that, something current from Opus Kink from the album Sweet Goodbye, which is the forthcoming album on the 31st of July due for release. And the actual song we played and the single called Come Over Do Me Wrong. And before that, as we said, we had The Squeeze. Right, so Radio Seagull, we're just about at the end of the program for another week. If you'd like to get in touch, we'd love to hear from you. It's Roger Davis at radioseagull.com. We'll be back here same time next week to do it all again. And trust you're going to be here. We've got a couple of songs to get us towards the top of the hour. Something from Spooky Tooth, and then The Birds. Have a good week.

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This is commercial-free Radio Seagull, where there is much more to the music than hits alone.

That's Foo Fighters and a song called Window on the brand new album Your Favourite Toy, which has just been released. This is Andy Sinnott on Radio Seagulls. I'll be with you for 3 hours on Radio Seagull and for the first hour also on The Flash in the UK. Now here at Airborne, they've got a single out from their self-titled album which comes out on 28th of August. It's called Alive After Death.

There's the King Crimson from the album In the Cause of the Crimson King, released back in 1969, and a lovely song called I Talk to the Wind. And here's James Robledo. This is a single from the Frontier 30th Anniversary Collection, which comes out on the 22nd of May. This song is called Several Ways.

That's Christopher Guildenloo and a song called The Almosts from his new album Humanize, which comes out on 29th of May. Now here are Mike and the Mechanics, and this song became a hit for them called Silent Running.

as a new single from Ricardo Confessori featuring Fabio Caldera, and it's called Realm Breaking. Now here are Cool and the Gang from the album Celebrate. This is called Celebration.

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There's a band from Canada called Tease and a song called Man of Vision from their new album Rev Your Engines. And would you believe they broke up around 1980, but they reformed a few years ago, and now they're about to release their first album for almost 45 years. Now here are Stardust. They released a debut album in 2020. They're a Hungarian melodic rock band, and this is a cover of a song originally done by Pat Benatar. It's called Heartbreaker.

They're called Finite, and they come from a band called Gunshine. It's a sequel from their forthcoming album, Grand Rising, which is out on the 24th of July. And at this time, a reminder to all listeners on the Flats in the UK that your local programme starts at up there. Radio Seagull will be back on the Flash overnight. Take you through the night. And we're going to Tosnia now with Eclipse, a tune called Lost in Kiev. It's the second single from the album We're All Going to Be Fine, which comes out on the 19th of June.

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This is commercial-free Radio Seagull, where there is much more to the music than hits alone.

That's Generation Radio, and a song called Hate in His Heart, which is a single from their new album Take Two. This is Andy Sennett on Radio Seagull. I'll be with you for the next 2 hours. Next week, I've got a song called Never Stop from a band called Shaboom. I've never heard of them, but apparently they're a hard rock band from Sweden. They've been around a long time. And this is a single from their album, Another Nail in the Coffin, which is out on the 28th of August.

Deep Purple and a song called Knocking at Your Back Door from the album A Fire in the Sky. Now we got a new band from Manchester. The name of the band is spelled VMBRA, but apparently it's pronounced Umbra. This is the first single from their forthcoming debut album, which will be out later this year. It's a story of a man with anterograde amnesia, which is apparently the inability to form new memories. The title of the song is A Man Walks In.

That's called Destiny Call. It comes from the band Avaland, and it's a new single. Now here are Metallica from the album Load, and a song called Until It Sleeps.

That's Nick Leighton's Moonlit Masquerade, and it's all called Live or Die. And that's the second single from their new album, which is coming in September, the details of which haven't been announced yet. Now here's Gene Pitney from 1963. I love this song, a great single called Mecca.

0: it?
1: Wild Heart. That's a Swedish band called Grand. And a single from their forthcoming album, Guilty Pleasure, which is out on the 21st of August. Now let's come back to the sound of Renaissance. From the album Prologue, this is a track that will probably mean quite a lot to a lot of people. Planning a summer holiday. What sort of summer holiday and where remains to be seen, depending on what happens to travel arrangements. This great track is called Sounds of

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That's Yes from 2023 album Mirror in the Sky, and a song called Cut from the Stars. And we're going to play a track upon the latest album of Yes in the last hour. And that's coming up fairly soon because it's time to go out to something on there. And we're doing that with Rain and a track called Ballroom in the Spaceship from the album Metal Box, released in 2008.

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This is commercial-free Radio Seagull, where there is much more to the music than hits alone.

That's Lunatic Soul and the song called Ardo. In fact, that's the reimagined version. Lunatic Soul is a Figure 8 Rock side project founded by Riverside vocalist and bass guitarist Marius Duda. This is Andy Sennett on Radio Teagle, starting my last hour for this week. Coming out with me, as always, on Monday, is Eddie Munn. He'll be here for 3 hours. Now we've got a new single from Europe. They're back with a new album called Come This Madness, which is out on 25th of September. It'll be their 12th studio album, and their first in nearly a decade. This first single from the album is called One on One.

That was back where I started, by Hat Off Gentlemen, It's Adequate. There's a single from the album The Confidence Trick, released in 2021. Now here are Crash Diet, with the fourth single from their new album Art of Chaos, which is out on a Friday, the 8th of May. The title of this song is Chaos Magnetic.

That's Muse and a song called Cryogen from the 10th studio album, The Wild Signal, that's coming out on the 26th of June. Now here's Peter Gabriel and the Soweto Gospel Choir. This is from the album Rated to PG, which is a compilation album of songs for film soundtracks written by Peter. The title of this song is Down to Earth. That's from the closing credits of the movie The Wall, released in 2008.

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1: At Radio Seagull, there's more to music than hits alone.

That's Yes on the new album Into the Storm. There's a re-release with lots of extras and some remastered versions. And the producer of the whole album was Adam Wakeman. The album's called Former Page. Now, here's Adam Page, going right back to 1960. And I was at primary school when this was released 66 years ago.

Discuss G featuring Matt Marlowe and so called Dancing with Death. That's from the latest album's Tail Burner. Now here are Led Zeppelin from the 8th and final studio album released in 1979, Blend Through the Outdoor. This track is called Fool in the Rain.

The Scare of Night, and from the album Reconnected, released in 2023. That was called Wrong. Well, you're not wrong if you're expecting Andy Mann coming up, because so am I. And I'll be back at the same time next week on Radio Seagull. I'm playing out now with Blue Morpho, a track by Ed O'Brien. He's a guitarist and songwriter and member of Radiohead. This is from his second solo album. It's a title track and it's coming out on 22nd of May. Until next week, this is Andy Sinnett on Radio Seagull saying bye-bye.

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Okay, great sound there by an American band who call themselves the Clarks. They come from Pittsburgh, Indiana. This single became famous as a driving song. So that was L on Wheels, and it comes off their seventh album, Fast Moving Cars, put out by the Razor and Tie Records label. And before that, you heard Madrugada, which means dawn in Norwegian. And the band is from Stokmarknes in the northern part of Norway. And this track features the marvellous voice of Sivert Øyem. The song was Majesty, which comes off their third album, Grit. And coming next are the Drive-By Truckers, an American southern rock band who come from Athens, Georgia. This track comes off their 11th album, American Band, put out on the ATO label. And the song is called Surrender Under Protest.

Okay, the Red Hot Chili Peppers there with a single put out on their 10th album, I'm With You. And that was Brendan's Death Song, which is about Brendan Mullen, the founder of The Mask, a small punk rock club, which was an important part of the early LA punk scene. And before that, you were Death on the Radio, who come from Brooklyn, New York. And that was Shout Me Out, which comes off their third album, Dear Science. Okay, you listen to Eddie Man on Radio Seagull. The music continues now with the Royal Cream, an unsigned four-piece rock band who come from Stockholm. So here they are now with their single, Falling Down.

0: 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Different tastes in music. Makes no difference what you like. If you want it, we got it. 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
9: Hello, dear.
10: And there always has been, and there's nothing we can do about it.

0: overnight, and for the rest of the day, dry with sunny spells and the high of 19 centigrade, 66 Fahrenheit.
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And that was Pish, an American band who come from Burlington, Vermont. This track comes off their 11th studio album, Farmhouse, published through the Rhino Elektra record label. And the song was called Sand. And before that, you heard Bebop Deluxe with a classic track that comes out of the blues-based British rock scene of the late 1960s. The sound emerged as a blend of jazz, progressive rock, and straightforward rock and roll. Now, science fiction imagery was common in Bill Nelson's lyrics, reflect the history of the time, with space exploration and the Apollo missions. That was the title track off their album Modern Music. And the music continues now with the UK band British Sea Power, who are based in East Sussex and the Isle of Skye. And this is their single put out on Golden Chariot Records, and it's called Bad Bohemian.

Cooler Shaker there, an English band who come from London. This song, Govinda, notable for its heavy Indian influences, such as the tambora, is unique, being the only British single top 10 hit to be sung entirely in Sanskrit. And it comes off their album K, put out on the Columbia record label. Okay, you listen to Eddie Mann on Radio Seagull. I do hope that you're enjoying the music. Next up is APB, a Scottish post-punk band who come from Aberdeenshire. This track comes off their debut album, Something to Believe In. The music is Shoot You Down. I'll be back soon, so don't go away.

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This is commercial-free Radio Seagull, where there is much more to the music than hits alone.

Okay, yeah, that was Slash there, featuring the voice of Miles Kennedy from his album Apocalyptic Love. And the song was called We Will Roam. I don't know, you listen to Eddie Mann on Radio Seagull. And coming up in this hour is a collection of some great music by Audio Slave, Blue Pearl, Peace, and some classic music by the Eagles. But first of all, here is the marvellous sound of Def Leppard with a title track off their Hysteria album, put out in 1987.

0: Okay, the amazing sound there of a new British wave band who call themselves The Fix, who were based in London. And that was the title track off their 10th studio album, which also marks the return of the band's longtime bassist, Dan K. Brown. And the song was called Beautiful Friction. And coming next is the classic sound of The Byrds doing a live performance. It comes from an early 1970 recording taken in New York. The track is featured on the band's untitled album, released in the same year. So here are The Byrds now with Lover of the Bayou.
1: Ladies and gentlemen, let's have a fine hand for The Byrds.

0: Thank you. Thank you.
1: Okay, another live performance there. This time it was the unmistakable sound of the Eagles doing an acoustic version of their classic song, Hotel California. It comes off their album, Hell Freezes Over, released in the 70s. And this live recording is probably one of the best I've heard, and it must come close to the real sound of the live event. Are you listening to Eddie Mann on Radio Seagull? The music continues now with the amazing sound of Sinead O'Connor, with music from a ninth album, How About I Be Me and You Be You.

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Okay, great rock sound there by the American group Audio Slave from Los Angeles, which features the remarkable voice of Chris Cornell. And the single appears on their second album, Out of Exile, which got to the top of the American album charts when it was released. And the song was Be Yourself. And coming next is a Swiss band who call themselves Blue Pearl, who have been receiving some attention throughout Europe. 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This music comes off their EP, Welcome to the Show. So this is Blue Pearl with Break Away With Me.

Okay, Lord Euron there from Los Angeles. Lord Euron is a musical and visual project created by Ben Schneider. And that was a track from their first full-length album, Lonesome Dreams. And the song was called To the Ends of the Earth. You can find out more about their music on LordEuron.com. Next up is a remarkable talent who comes from Birmingham, England. They're a four-piece band called Peace. Here they are now with some amazing music, which is a mix of krautrock and Pink Floyd from LCD Sound Systems, giving away to psychedelic rock. Check out their EP Delicious, and this is the fourth track, and it's called 1998.

0: 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Eddie Mann.
1: Okay, listen to Eddie Mann on Radio Seagull. I do hope you're enjoying the music. Next up is Youth Lagoon with Droppler. I shall be back shortly, so don't go away.

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Okay, great sound there by the American rockers Linkin Park, who come from California. And that comes off their sixth studio album, The Hunting Party. 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And the song was called Rebellion. And hello, you're listening to Eddie Mann on Radio Seagull. And coming up in this hour is music by Brian Collins, The Hookworms, Young Guns and Bandito Ray. But first of all, here is an amazing song by an American band who call themselves Live. The band members come from Pennsylvania, and they're now fronted by Chris Shin, formerly of United Theory, who was taken over from Ed Kowalczyk as their new lead singer. Ed left the band to pursue his own personal career, and this tune is the first single released from their album, The Turn, and the song is called The Way Around Is Through.

Okay, the true southern soul of Brian Collins there, an American singer-songwriter from West Georgia. Brian is a country rock singer with plenty of crossover appeal. Think Bob Seger or Bruce Springsteen. This music is a taste of his forthcoming album, The Healing Highway. You can find out more about his work on it, briancollinsmusic.com. And the song was called Never Really Left. And coming next is the wonderful sound of the Hookworms, a five-piece psychedelic rock band from Leeds, Yorkshire. This is a great single release, which comes off their fourth album, The Hum, which has received some great reviews. And the song is called On Leaving.

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Okay, great sound there by Interpol, who come from New York City. The music comes off their fifth studio album, El Pintor, put out on the Matador Records label. And the song was called All the Rage Back Home. And coming next is a great sound by Kasabian, who come from Leicester, England. The music comes off their fifth studio album, which is named after the total running time of all the tracks, 48 minutes and 13 seconds. The album was produced by their guitarist, Serge Pisano. Serge's grandfather is Italian. So without further ado, here they are now with Stevie.

Okay, the wonderful sound of the Young Guns there, an English rock band based in London. You can find out more about their music on weareyoungguns.com. And this is their single called I Want You, released on Virgin EMI Records. Okay, you're listening to Eddie Mann on Radio Seagull. The music continues now with the talented sound of Anna Calvi. Anna has received critical acclaim for her voice, guitar playing and performance. You can find out more about her work on annacalvi.com. This music comes off her album One Breath, and the song is Suddenly.

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1: Different, different, different. Different tastes in music. Makes no difference what you like. If you want it, we got it. Right here.

Okay, the unmistakable sound there of Marianne Faithfull with Falling Back, a song she collaborated on with Anna Calvi. Subsequently, Anna performed this track with Marianne Faithfull on the BBC's Live with Jules Holland TV show. The tune comes off Marianne's 20th album, Give My Love to London, which also featured collaborations with Nick Cave and Roger Waters, to name a few. And the music continues now with the Temperance Movement, who come from London. Great tune this, which comes off their debut EP, Pride, put out on Earache Records. And the song is called Only Friend.

Okay, an amazing sound there by an Australian band called No Escape for the King, who come from Melbourne. You can find out more about their work on noescapefortheking.com. This release comes off their album 13 Fords, and the song was called In My Bones Again. And coming next is a Liverpool band called Bandito Ray. You can find out more information about them on banditoray.com. A great song, this. So here they are now with Larg.

Okay, top tune there by David Gray, and this song, Back in the World, comes off his 10th studio album, Mutineers, put out on the independent music label Good Soldier Songs. Okay, listen to Eddie Mann on Radio Seagull, and I do hope that you're enjoying the music. Next up are the Chemical Brothers, an electronic duo consisting of Tom Rowlands and Ed Simons, who originated in Manchester, England. A great instrumental tune, this called Star Guitar, which comes off their album Come With Us. I shall be back at the same time next week. Until then, remember, there's more to music than hits alone. Take care, and I'll see you next time.

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0: Three great female vocalists in a row here on Radio Seagull. We just heard from Heather Small as part of M People from their fourth album, Bizarre Fruits, from 1994. And Search for the Hero, ahead of M People, we had the excellent Anastasia from her debut album, Not That Kind, from 2000, and I Ask You. But starting off, we had Annie Lennox at the front of Eurythmics from their eighth and final album, Peace and Power to the Meek, and that was released in 1999. You're listening to Radio Seagull. My thanks go to Eddie Mann for the previous 3 hours of great music here on the Big Red Lightship. Hello, welcome. Thanks for joining me. I hope you're safe and well.
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Brilliant. That is a band from Melbourne in Australia, the Rogue Traders. And it was taken from their second album, Here Come the Drums. And that was released in 2005. And of course, it's a Voodoo Child. And it was the first single taken from that album. 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We also broadcast to the northeast of the Netherlands on DAB. 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Let us know what you're thinking of the music, and if there's anything in particular you would like to hear, let us know.

That's a band hailing from Glasgow, Primal Scream, from their album Riot City Blues. And that was from 2006, and an excellent song, Dolls Sweet Rock and Roll. 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

Yeah, excellent artist from Evansville in Indiana. That is Jace Everett from his fourth album, Mr. Good Times, from 2011, and Great American Hero. But ahead of Jace, we had the excellent Sturgill Simpson, all the way from Jackson in Kentucky. That was from his third album, A Sailor's Guide to Earth, and that was a song called Brace for Impact. 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Broadcasting on 747 kHz AM and also in DAB to the northeast of the Netherlands. We also broadcast through the night on DAB in the UK.

featuring the Oak Ridge Boys. That is Shooter Jennings from his third album, The Wolf, from 2007, and Slow Train. And ahead of Shooter, we had a Chicano rock band from East Los Angeles. Los Lobos is their name, from their album How Will the Wolf Survive? And that was their first album to be released by a major label back in 1984. And the song was Will the Wolf Survive? You're listening to Radio Seagull, broadcasting from our radio ship, the Jenny Bainton, moored here in the northwest coast of the Netherlands. I am not broadcasting from our usual studio of Studio 1, which is up there on the bridge, but I am at the aft end of our main deck in Studio 3, which is a compact and little bijou studio just across from the crew's mess. But more importantly, it's just along from the galley, which means I can nip out and make myself a cup of tea and grab some biscuits. Anyway, up and coming now, we have a band formed in Bishop Briggs, just outside of Glasgow, back in 2011. And I'm glad to say that they are now reformed. The Temperance Movement, and this is from their self-titled debut album from 2013, and an excellent song, Only Friend.

from her debut solo album, Stockholm. That is The Last from Ohio. Chrissy Hind is her name, and that was from her album from 2014 called House of Cards. And ahead of Chrissy, we had another Chicano rock band hailing from LA, Tito and Tarantula this time, from their third album, Little Bitch, from 2000. It was a track called Lady Don't Leave. And talking of tracks, it's high time I was making tracks, as I am fastly running out of time. I hope you've enjoyed the music I've been playing on this hour. And coming up after me, we will have back-to-back new music here on Radio Seagull. So until we meet again, please take care and stay safe.

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